0: Die junge Nacht, der ARD.
1: How can I not leak it? I look so good, you look so good, maybe we should all leak it together. You only live once, let the people see.

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That's when I knew that your heart was scarring. 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Like, wait, babe, let me.

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I'm going on during this time. 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This all and nothing really got away. You're driving me crazy.

0: 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Play. Enjoy the music.
1: The holy water's watered down, and this town's lost its faith. Our colors will fade eventually. So if our time is running out, day after day, we'll make the mundane a masterpiece. Oh my, my, oh my, my love. I take one look at you, you're taking me.

Eure Lieblingsmusik bei Enjoy. Enjoy the music. Enjoy the music. Enjoy. Shine bright like a diamond. Shine bright like a diamond.